those who can hear me, I say, do not despair. The misery that is now upon us is but the passing of greed, the bitterness of men who fear the way of human progress. The hate of men will pass, and dictators die, and the power they took from the people will return to the people. And so long as men die, liberty will never perish. Don't give yourselves to these unnatural men, machine men with machine minds and machine hearts.

Words left unsaid, but I'm too tired of trying, of trying. So I'll keep them all up in my head, love. What's the point in fighting now? We had high hopes, but honesty's what I need. So why did you keep me?

We had a great few months, and I'm gonna miss you now you're gone. I'm on my way back home now, and this is the hardest thing I've done.

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0: 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Think I'll go maybe one day.
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0: 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In your video station. Is everything all right?
1: Yeah.
0: Yeah, we're all excited that you're going alive.
1: Yeah.
0: Life in general. Life in general is brilliant. We've known. And I'll tell you what, you used to go hard on us. Going back from Ireland when you were young. And you wanted to stay. That was hard rocking. Coming back from Ireland was almost lonely. 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We're rocking and rolling.

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You're feeling right, you're feeling proud. How are your kids? Where are they now? You build a boat, you build a life. You lose your friends, you lose your wife. You settle in to routine.

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These days only shine on in the darkness of night.

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Oh, cigarettes on the speaker saying don't you want for me.

0: Thank you so much, El Divo, the wonderful El Divo. Gracias.
1: Thank you.
0: Merci. Most of you know that my pride and joy is my beautiful son, Jason. And as a matter of fact, the music you're hearing now, he wrote. Isn't that wonderful? And every time I hear it, it moves me. My son wrote that music and gave it to me as a birthday gift when I was making Yentl in Europe. I know many of you out there are, isn't it pretty? Are parents just like me. And as parents, haven't we tried to do our best and provide the guidance that prepares them for the rest of their lives, you know? Children come into the world so clean, pure, nothing written on the slate, you know? They're like sponges. Soak up everything around them. So I guess we have to remember that children watch you closely. Why? Because they love you. And because they love you, they imitate you.

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I love it, though. And it's about those kinds of relationships that are not easily defined, if you know what I mean.

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1: Now, tonight, as you were coming in, some of you filled out cards if you wanted to ask me something. And the reason I did that is because I love the truth, you know? It's so powerful. And over the years, there have been so many things written, not just about me, but about, you know, celebrities that are so false and so absurd. And you know how some of you cringe when I talk about politics? No, it's okay, yeah. Well, that's what I do when I hear these crazy stories, you know, that I make people look down when they see me, that I stiff cab drivers, that I, this is a good one. She walked into a room full of musicians and fired everyone on the left. Now, anyone who knows anything about me knows if I were ever to fire people, which is crazy, it would be everyone on the right. Anyway, this is a red state. I have to be careful what I say here, no? But there's blue people here, blue people. Good. Okay. So, we'll start with the first question, okay? Oh, I gotta put my glasses on again. Okay, just a minute. This is from Linda Karras. Section 5, row 6. Yeah, hi Linda. You are my 50th birthday present. Isn't that nice? My question is, I have a coton de tulier named Molly, and would you like to have Sammy meet her and make pups? There's only one problem. Sammy is a girl. Samantha is her name. But nice try. Maria Vera. My friend is... seat 109, row 28, seat 22. Where are you? Over there? Hi there. Hi. My friend is absolutely your greatest fan. There is not enough paper to write what we... went through to get here, really. You would truly be fulfilling her dream if you acknowledged her. But the only problem is you didn't tell me who she was. What's your name? Angela?
2: I love you.
1: Thank you so much. I'm glad you're here. All right, we take another one. You played a hooker in Nuts and Owl and the Pussycat. Would you ever consider playing one again? I don't know how much you're offering. Where is this person? I don't know. Okay, let's see another one here. Just says decent seats. We have decent seats. Does your fame keep you from doing things regular people do? I don't think so. I wait in line at Starbucks just like everybody else. Just happens to be in my living room. I'm only kidding. Have you ever thought about doing something else for a living? Why, you're not enjoying yourself? Yikes. What do you like about being over 50? I like that you didn't ask what I like about being over 60. That's what I like. These are funny. Right? Let's see if there's a... Oh. This says, up in the rafters, is it hard directing yourself? Only when I'm difficult. Let's see what else we have. Oh, there's somebody who's asking if, if I would sing Stony End. What is it with that? I mean, people like that song a lot, right? Yeah. So now, we did rehearse it, but I never did put it in the show because I felt I was too mature. No? Now, we could do a little bit of it. Is that okay? That little short version of it? Like, can you do that? Okay, let me see. I hope I can get the note here. You can sing along. Do you know this one? Oh, that's nice. Okay, oh, sorry, did I miss it? No. Okay, ready, get set, go. I was born from love, and my poor mother worked the mine. My mother worked the mines?

stony end? What's a stony end? I don't know. In 1932, the Democrats adopted this next song as their theme song. And I hope that on November 7th, I can sing it for real.

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Oh, thank you. I speak a little Spanish, you know. Gracias, muchas gracias. Estudié español para 3 años en la escuela superior, pero no puedo hablar. No conversación, you know. I haven't sung this song for a while. It's I sang it last on my TV show with Calling Me Barbara in the 1960s. And perhaps I was too young to sing it then.

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Wait, we'll just do with him. She really doesn't like showbiz, but when she sees the camera, she runs. But I thought, being a special evening, I would sing a last little song for you. And this is for, it's actually the dog before Samantha was named Sammy too. He was a boy. And I lost him the day before I recorded this song, so.

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Thank you so much. 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Thank you. It's okay, sweetheart. It's okay. It's okay.

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For you. Do you want to sit here? Sit here, sweetheart. Wait. Renata, get her, honey. Light up your face with gladness. I told you she doesn't like showbiz. Hide every trace of sadness. She speaks to me like that. That means I want to go.

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Lay your head and call it home, doesn't matter where we go, we will never be alone.